0: Hey, mate, ain't that the Quran?
1: Yes, the Quran.
0: It's one of the Muslims, isn't it?
1: Okay, I'm one of those Muslims.
0: Man, you guys are so angry.
1: What's your name, bro?
0: David.
1: 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We're not angry, trust me. In fact, we're really happy. I'm going to show you why.

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2: Yo ora no, Kang. 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